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She ain't exactly pretty. 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
1: I'm Justin Goulet with your information update. This is graduation week at Ecole Olds High School. Grade 12 student Stella Brown is the valedictorian for the class of 2026.
2: I think my family, they have always been my number one supporters, like always been the ones who encouraged me and pushed me to do more and be my best. So I think for them, seeing this and seeing what I was able to accomplish with their help, I think they're just going to be really proud, maybe a little sad, but lots of emotions for sure.
1: Stella's dad, Michael Brown, is a teacher at EOHS, and so she has selected him as the staff member to introduce her during the grad ceremony.
3: I said, of course. I was just so happy that she'd asked me, and I get to be up there with her, and I'm just so proud of the work she did. It's all her, and she just put so much effort into it, so we couldn't be more proud. So it's amazing that I get to introduce her to everyone.
1: Principal Megan Reist says Brown has a 96% average this year, and she'll be going to the University of Calgary next fall to take biomedical sciences. The Olds End District Chamber of Commerce welcomed past and present members to its 30th anniversary celebration on Tuesday night. The local business community gathered at Our Flames Lounge to share stories and socialize at a well-attended come-and-go open house event. Up next for the Olds Chamber as part of the milestone anniversary will be a wine and cheese mix-and-mingle event at the Mountain View Museum at 7 p.m. on June 16th. And the town of Olds has already had an unbelievable response to its Seniors Week activities. Community facilitator Trina Radcliffe says the resource fair and lunch in Didsbury on June 1st is completely sold out, and the Bus and Bond to Stage West Dinner Theatre in Calgary on June 7th is also sold out, and they are waitlisted for that one. She explains what else they have planned for next week.
4: So on Tuesday, we've got a 55-plus paint class happening at the Community Connection Center. On Wednesday, June 3rd, we have a bus and bond to Loralee Greenhouses, and that's a neat one. They get to plant their own flower pots, the transportation's provided, and then bring their flower pots home with them.
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5: In sports, night one of the Grand Prairie Stampede is in the books, and so is night one of the 2026 World Professional Chuckwagon Association season. As heard on 96.5 The Ranch last night, Ray Croteau Jr. sits in the top spot with 1:14.55 for a total time after day one. Gage Flad at number two with 1:14.58. Chance Flad at number three with 1:14.62. And tied for fourth spot, Dale Young and Cruz Benzmiller at 1:14.68. Troy Dorchester is at number six with 1:14.84. Night two of Grand Prairie Stampede WPCA action starts here on 96.5 The Ranch at 7 p.m. Turning to the NHL playoffs, where the Las Vegas Golden Knights continue to wait to see who they will face off with in the Stanley Cup Final. Last night, the Carolina Hurricanes blanked the Montreal Canadiens 4-0 to take that series lead 3-1. Game 5 gets underway Friday evening at 6 p.m. our time. And finally, in Major League Baseball, the Toronto Blue Jays took 2 of 3 from the Miami Marlins thanks to a 2-1 win in the rubber match of the series on Wednesday afternoon. Toronto starts a 4-game set in Baltimore tonight. And that's your sports update.
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5: This afternoon, we're looking for a high of 27 degrees with a 60% chance of showers and a risk of thunderstorms late in the day. 12 degrees overnight tonight with a 60% chance of showers continuing. 60% chance of showers tomorrow, a high of 25 degrees, 10 degrees, and a 30% chance of showers tomorrow night. Saturday, 20 degrees and cloudy. Sunday, rainy and 9 degrees. Monday, rain continuing, a high of 10 degrees. Right now in the area, it is 11 degrees.
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Hello, hello, hello, hello. How's it going? Good morning. I'm Sierra. This is 104.5 The Goat. You can text me at any time throughout the show if you do so wish. You can do that by texting the Cam Clark Ford Rock Line, 586-7625. I hope today isn't another day where I completely whiff and struggle on pronouncing that phone number. I don't know what has, like, gotten into me since yesterday. Holy cow. I just cannot say that phone number. If you were listening yesterday, you would know. It was a struggle. I also mentioned earlier this week that we were going to be on location today from 11 until 3 at Canadian Tire for the annual garden party. That is still happening. Be sure to come by, stop by, say hi. And also, it'll help you enjoy being outside more. They got a bunch of sales going on for all their planters, their flowers, hanging baskets, stuff like that. And it'll just help you enjoy this lovely weather that we're having just that much more. Hopefully we get some rain too. That'd be nice. It has been, like, nice days outside lately, hey? Yesterday was awesome. It's a lot of people's favorite weather. Maybe it was your favorite weather. For me, the ideal weather is, like, that 20-degree range. You know, it's the perfect weather where I could just, like, put on a hoodie, walk outside, not be too hot, not be too cold. It's perfect. Do you have a favorite weather, though? Like, if you could have the same weather every day without consequences, what would you choose for that weather to be? And also, don't forget to make most of the weather. Join us on location today at Canadian Tire, 11 till 3.

0: this weather that we're having might be your ideal weather. This might be the perfect weather for you. This might be your absolute favorite. Or maybe you hate it. Maybe it's not your favorite. Maybe it's your least favorite. But then, what is your favorite weather? See, it may sound like a very boring conversation. It may sound like, oh, Sierra, we're just talking about the weather. No. Listen, you can tell a lot about someone by what weather they like. I've had this conversation with a lot of my friends, a lot of my family, and it always ends up spiraling into a way more heated discussion about weather than just like, oh, what's your favorite weather? You can text me with your answers here to the Cam Clark Ford Rock line, 586-7625. This text here says, 20 degrees and rain is perfect for me. Everything looks and smells so fresh, and it's not overly cold. Yeah, as much as I'm sure we all love some sunshine, there is something great about rain. It makes everything feel like, you know the grocery store when they used to have the, I don't know if they still do, the sprayers? When they'd, like, freshen up all the produce? They still have them. What am I kidding? I got sprayed by them yesterday. I forgot about that. It's, like, refreshing. You can feel the earth drinking it up. What's your favorite weather? Let me know.
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4: Whether it's slick, windy, bumper-to-bumper, or smooth sailing, we'll keep you posted. 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
1: I'm Justin Goulet with your information update. This is graduation week at Ecole Olds High School. Grade 12 student Stella Brown is the valedictorian for the class of 2026.
2: I think my family, they have always been my number one supporters, like always been the ones who encouraged me and pushed me to do more and be my best. So I think for them, seeing this and seeing what I was able to accomplish with their help, I think they're just going to be really proud, maybe a little sad, but lots of emotions for sure.
1: Stella's dad, Michael Brown, is a teacher at EOHS, and so she has selected him as the staff member to introduce her during the grad ceremony.
3: I said, of course. I was just so happy that she'd asked me, and I get to be up there with her, and I'm just so proud of the work she did. It's all her, and she just put so much effort into it, so we couldn't be more proud. So it's amazing that I get to introduce her to everyone.
1: Principal Megan Reist says Brown has a 96% average this year, and she'll be going to the University of Calgary next fall to take biomedical sciences. The Olds End District Chamber of Commerce welcomed past and present members to its 30th anniversary celebration on Tuesday night. The local business community gathered at Our Flames Lounge to share stories and socialize at a well-attended come-and-go open house event. Up next for the Olds Chamber as part of the milestone anniversary will be a wine and cheese mix-and-mingle event at the Mountain View Museum at 7 p.m. on June 16th. And the town of Olds has already had an unbelievable response to its Seniors Week activities. Community facilitator Trina Radcliffe says the resource fair and lunch in Didsbury on June 1st is completely sold out, and the Bus and Bond to Stage West Dinner Theatre in Calgary on June 7th is also sold out, and they are waitlisted for that one. She explains what else they have planned for next week.
4: So on Tuesday, we've got a 55-plus paint class happening at the Community Connection Center. On Wednesday, June 3rd, we have a bus and bond to Loralee Greenhouses, and that's a neat one. They get to plant their own flower pots, the transportation's provided, and then bring their flower pots home with them.
1: Seniors Week in Olds will also include a big free pancake breakfast at the Evergreen Center from 9 a.m. until 10:30 on Friday, June 5th. For these stories and more, you can visit our website, MyMountainViewNow.com.
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5: In sports, Night 1 of the Grand Prairie Stampede is in the books, and so is Night 1 of the 2026 World Professional Chuckwagon Association season. As heard on 96.5 The Ranch last night, Ray Croteau Jr. sits in the top spot with 1:14.55 for a total time after day one. Gage Flad at number two with 1:14.58. Chance Flad at number three with 1:14.62. And tied for fourth spot, Dale Young and Cruz Benzmiller at 1:14.68. Troy Dorchester is at number six with 1:14.84. Night two of Grand Prairie Stampede WPCA action starts here on 96.5 The Ranch at 7 p.m. Turning to the NHL playoffs, where the Las Vegas Golden Knights continue to wait to see who they will face off with in the Stanley Cup Final. Last night, the Carolina Hurricanes blanked the Montreal Canadiens 4-0 to take that series lead 3-1. Game 5 gets underway Friday evening at 6 p.m. our time. And finally, in Major League Baseball, the Toronto Blue Jays took 2 of 3 from the Miami Marlins thanks to a 2-1 win in the rubber match of the series on Wednesday afternoon. Toronto starts a 4-game set in Baltimore tonight. And that's your sports update.

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2: Out on the highways and secondary highways this morning, nothing really to report. It looks like all of the highways are bare and dry this morning and no real issues. However, if that's not the case where you are, you know what to do. 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That's been a look at your road report from Integra Tire and Sundry.
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0: Weather controls our lives, I think, more than we like to admit. It controls our mood a lot, especially. So we're asking, what is your favorite weather and why? You can text me on the Cam Clark Ford Rock Line, 586-7625. This text here says, I love the days where we get 30 degrees in the day, and then at 9 p.m., the clouds roll in, and we get a nice thunderstorm. Yeah, you're right. You're right. It is just amazing. You're in bed. It's unbeatable. You're in bed. You're all tired from being in the sun. Your bed is nice and cool. The sheets are nice and cool. You maybe have the window cracked just a little bit, and you see the darkness come in, the clouds roll in, and you hear the roll of thunder. Oh, man. Oh, those are the best summer nights, hey? You hear the rain just, like, pattering against the roof. I'm getting sleepy just thinking about it, actually. Let's keep it going. Keep ourselves awake. We've been talking about weather because, one, it is amazing outside. And also, we're on location today from 11 until 3 for the Canadian Tire Annual Garden Party today. Justin Olds, and it's a great opportunity. Get your yard back into shape and save some money while you do it.
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1: Good weather.
6: This afternoon, we're looking for a high of 27 degrees with a 60% chance of showers and a risk of thunderstorms late in the day. 12 degrees overnight tonight with a 60% chance of showers continuing. 60% chance of showers tomorrow, a high of 25 degrees, 10 degrees, and a 30% chance of showers tomorrow night. Saturday, 20 degrees and cloudy. Sunday, rainy and 9 degrees. Monday, rain continuing, a high of 10 degrees. Right now in the area, it is 11 degrees.
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0: Black Cars here on 104.5 The Goat. Good morning. I'm Sierra. Today is the Canadian Tire annual garden party, and they're having a big sale on all their hanging baskets, stuff like that, all the good flowers. And we're going to be live on location from that from 11 until 3 today. And we're talking about your favorite weather and why because of that. You can text me using the Cam Clark Ford Rock Line, 586-7625. This text here says, I'm a bit weird. I love the chilly fall weather. I love wearing jackets, and I love seeing the leaves fall off. Yeah, that's fair. I don't mind some good sweater weather as well. Sweater weather. Oh my gosh. It's hard to say. Something's wrong with my talking. But, like, also, there is that problem, like, after all the leaves do fall off and it hasn't snowed yet, where it's not quite winter, but it's also not really fall, and everything's just sad and brown, and there's no leaves, and the trees just look like dead sticks everywhere. It gives me very creepy Halloween vibes. And it's good, because that's around the time that Halloween happens anyway, but when it's not Halloween, it's just kind of sad and brown.
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1: I'm Justin Goulet with your information update. This is graduation week at Ecole Olds High School. Grade 12 student Stella Brown is the valedictorian for the class of 2026.
2: I think my family, they have always been my number one supporters, like always been the ones who encouraged me and pushed me to do more and be my best. So I think for them, seeing this and seeing what I was able to accomplish with their help, I think they're just going to be really proud, maybe a little sad, but lots of emotions for sure.
1: Stella's dad, Michael Brown, is a teacher at EOHS, and so she has selected him as the staff member to introduce her during the grad ceremony.
3: I said, of course. I was just so happy that she'd asked me and I get to be up there with her. And I'm just so proud of the work she did. It's all her, and she just put so much effort into it. So we couldn't be more proud. So it's amazing that I get to introduce her to everyone.
1: Principal Megan Reist says Brown has a 96% average this year, and she'll be going to the University of Calgary next fall to take biomedical sciences. The Olds End District Chamber of Commerce welcomed past and present members to its 30th anniversary celebration on Tuesday night. The local business community gathered at Our Flames Lounge to share stories and socialize at a well-attended come-and-go open house event. Up next for the Olds Chamber as part of the milestone anniversary will be a wine and cheese mix-and-mingle event at the Mountain View Museum at 7 p.m. on June 16th. And the town of Olds has already had an unbelievable response to its Seniors Week activities. Community facilitator Trina Radcliffe says the resource fair and lunch in Didsbury on June 1st is completely sold out, and the Bus and Bond to Stage West Dinner Theater in Calgary on June 7th is also sold out, and they are waitlisted for that one. She explains what else they have planned for next week.
4: So on Tuesday, we've got a 55-plus paint class happening at the Community Connection Center. On Wednesday, June 3rd, we have a bus and bond to Loralee Greenhouses, and that's a neat one. They get to plant their own flower pots, the transportation's provided, and then bring their flower pots home with them.
1: Seniors Week in Olds will also include a big free pancake breakfast at the Evergreen Center from 9 a.m. until 10:30 on Friday, June 5th. For these stories and more, you can visit our website, MyMountainViewNow.com.
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5: In sports, Night 1 of the Grand Prairie Stampede is in the books, and so is Night 1 of the 2026 World Professional Chuckwagon Association season. As heard on 96.5 The Ranch last night, Ray Croteau Jr. sits in the top spot with 1:14.55 for a total time after day one. Gage Flad at number two with 1:14.58. Chance Flad at number three with 1:14.62. And tied for fourth spot, Dale Young and Cruz Benzmiller at 1:14.68. Troy Dorchester is at number six with 1:14.84. Night two of Grand Prairie Stampede WPCA action starts here on 96.5 The Ranch at 7 p.m. Turning to the NHL playoffs, where the Las Vegas Golden Knights continue to wait to see who they will face off with in the Stanley Cup Final. Last night, the Carolina Hurricanes blanked the Montreal Canadiens 4-0 to take that series lead 3-1. Game 5 gets underway Friday evening at 6 p.m. our time. And finally, in Major League Baseball, the Toronto Blue Jays took 2 of 3 from the Miami Marlins thanks to a 2-1 win in the rubber match of the series on Wednesday afternoon. Toronto starts a 4-game set in Baltimore tonight. And that's your sports update.
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5: This afternoon, we're looking for a high of 27 degrees with a 60% chance of showers and a risk of thunderstorms late in the day. 12 degrees overnight tonight with a 60% chance of showers continuing. 60% chance of showers tomorrow, a high of 25 degrees, 10 degrees, and a 30% chance of showers tomorrow night. Saturday, 20 degrees and cloudy. Sunday, rainy and 9 degrees. Monday, rain continuing, a high of 10 degrees. Right now in the area, it is 11 degrees.
0: Crank it up, Olds. It's the morning roundup. 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
1: Hey, good morning. I'm Sierra. You can text me at any time during the show today using the Cam Clark Ford Rock Line 586-7625. Last night, we had the WPCA Chuck Wagons last night on our sister station, if you caught that. There's more tonight, by the way. It's a very cool sport. Very cool sport. I saw Chuck Wagons, I think, for the first time at the Calgary Stampede last year. It was my first time ever seeing it, and it blew my mind. I was at the grandstand show. Mind-blowing. Very, very cool sport. Does anyone else wish they could, like, ride one? Even, like, to work or something? Not going killer fast or not in a race or anything, but just, like, in one of the chuck wagons, just going leisurely, it'd be fun. There's so many ways that we wish we could take to work. There's so many different vehicles that are just impractical, not as practical as a car, but you long for it to take it to work. Actually, do you have a dream method of transportation? Like, let's say logistics out the window. If you could take anything to work, what would you do? Like I was saying, there's more chuck wagons on tonight on our sister station 96.5 The Ranch. Be sure to check that out. That starts at 7 o'clock.

0: drive cars to work. You're probably listening in your car right now. But what if there was no cars? What if you could get to work any way you wanted? There's some text coming in here, and I want to answer a couple of questions quick about the logistics of this conversation. So let's set some ground rules. Your commute would take the exact same amount of time as it does with a car. And you could pick anything for a commute you want. We're going to just ignore the logistics, the price of it, everything like that. This text here says, I feel like a plane would be funny. It makes you look so important. Yeah, coming down the steps like you're a president or a prime minister or something, that'd be funny. Maybe you could even, oh, I didn't even think about this. You could take the emergency slide off of the plane and into work. Oh my goodness, I didn't even consider slides as a method of transportation, but that would be fun. You could do a normal slide, a water slide. Oh, infinite possibilities. You can text me on the Cam Clark Ford Rock Line, 586-7625.
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1: I'm Justin Goulet with your information update. This is graduation week at Ecole Olds High School. Grade 12 student Stella Brown is the valedictorian for the class of 2026.
2: I think my family, they have always been my number one supporters, like always been the ones who encouraged me and pushed me to do more and be my best. So I think for them, seeing this and seeing what I was able to accomplish with their help, I think they're just going to be really proud, maybe a little sad, but lots of emotions for sure.
1: Stella's dad, Michael Brown, is a teacher at EOHS, and so she has selected him as the staff member to introduce her during the grad ceremony.
3: I said, of course. I was just so happy that she'd asked me and I get to be up there with her. And I'm just so proud of the work she did. It's all her, and she just put so much effort into it. So we couldn't be more proud. So it's amazing that I get to introduce her to everyone.
1: Principal Megan Reist says Brown has a 96% average this year, and she'll be going to the University of Calgary next fall to take biomedical sciences. The Olds End District Chamber of Commerce welcomed past and present members to its 30th anniversary celebration on Tuesday night. The local business community gathered at Our Flames Lounge to share stories and socialize at a well-attended come-and-go open house event. Up next for the Olds Chamber as part of the milestone anniversary will be a wine and cheese mix-and-mingle event at the Mountain View Museum at 7 p.m. on June 16th. And the town of Olds has already had an unbelievable response to its Seniors Week activities. Community facilitator Trina Radcliffe says the resource fair and lunch in Didsbury on June 1st is completely sold out, and the Bus and Bond to Stage West Dinner Theatre in Calgary on June 7th is also sold out, and they are waitlisted for that one. She explains what else they have planned for next week.
4: So on Tuesday, we've got a 55-plus paint class happening at the Community Connection Center. On Wednesday, June 3rd, we have a bus and bond to Loralee Greenhouses, and that's a neat one. They get to plant their own flower pots, the transportation's provided, and then bring their flower pots home with them.
1: Seniors Week in Olds will also include a big free pancake breakfast at the Evergreen Center from 9 a.m. until 10:30 on Friday, June 5th. 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
5: In sports, Night 1 of the Grand Prairie Stampede is in the books, and so is Night 1 of the 2026 World Professional Chuckwagon Association season. As heard on 96.5 The Ranch last night, Ray Croteau Jr. sits in the top spot with 1:14.55 for a total time after day one. Gage Flad at number two with 1:14.58. Chance Flad at number three with 1:14.62. And tied for fourth spot, Dale Young and Cruz Benzmiller at 1:14.68. Troy Dorchester is at number six with 1:14.84. Night two of Grand Prairie Stampede WPCA action starts here on 96.5 The Ranch at 7 p.m. Turning to the NHL playoffs, where the Las Vegas Golden Knights continue to wait to see who they will face off with in the Stanley Cup Final. Last night, the Carolina Hurricanes blanked the Montreal Canadiens 4-0 to take that series lead 3-1. Game 5 gets underway Friday evening at 6 p.m. our time. And finally, in Major League Baseball, the Toronto Blue Jays took 2 of 3 from the Miami Marlins thanks to a 2-1 win in the rubber match of the series on Wednesday afternoon. Toronto starts a 4-game set in Baltimore tonight. And that's your sports update.
0: Goat weather.
5: This afternoon, we're looking for a high of 27 degrees with a 60% chance of showers and a risk of thunderstorms late in the day. 12 degrees overnight tonight with a 60% chance of showers continuing. 60% chance of showers tomorrow, a high of 25 degrees, 10 degrees, and a 30% chance of showers tomorrow night. Saturday, 20 degrees and cloudy. Sunday, rainy and 9 degrees. Monday, rain continuing, a high of 10 degrees. Right now in the area, it is 11 degrees.
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5: Out on the highways and secondary highways this morning, nothing really to report. It looks like all of the highways are bare and dry this morning and no real issues. However, if that's not the case where you are, you know what to do. Pull over where it's nice and safe, and then call or text on the Cam Clark Ford text line. That's been a look at your road report from Integra Tire in Sundry.
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0: WPCA season kicked off last night on our sister station, 96.5 The Ranch. That's where you can find all of them for you. And because chuck wagons are freaking awesome, we're talking about your dream method of commuting, because that is my dream method of commuting. If I could take a chuck wagon to work every day, oh, like not racing, not going super duper fast, although that would be cool, but I'd be terrified. I just think it'd be cool to be in a horse-drawn wagon, carriage, whatever you want to call it. This text here says, bike. If I could bike to work, I would be a healthier man. Yeah, bike rides are awesome. I fully agree. And it's not just, like, it's just not practical for most commutes, which is just the worst. Which, I mean, we're ignoring in this conversation, but if we're being realistic, biking places, unless you work within town and live within town, complete pain. No one wants to bike in the highways. Best exercises also are also often the ones that don't feel like exercise. At least in my experience. Like, I don't like just doing a workout because then I'm just in my head about it the whole time. But if I'm, like, playing a sport or going for a bike ride or doing something with a purpose, it feels a little less like work. By the way, if you want to hear some chuck wagon races tonight, those will be broadcast over on our sister station, 96.5 The Ranch, at 7 o'clock. Check that out.
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7: Good weather.
8: This afternoon, we're looking for a high of 27 degrees with a 60% chance of showers and a risk of thunderstorms late in the day. 12 degrees overnight tonight with a 60% chance of showers continuing. 60% chance of showers tomorrow, a high of 25 degrees, 10 degrees, and a 30% chance of showers tomorrow night. Saturday, 20 degrees and cloudy. Sunday, rainy and 9 degrees. Monday, rain continuing, a high of 10 degrees. Right now in the area, it is 11 degrees.
7: 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Olds,

0: Take a deep breath. Close your eyes. Breathe deeply. Think about the open road, the highways, the shoulders, the fields, the rolling prairies. You and your noble steed on the way to work. Maybe it's a car. Maybe it's a bike. Maybe it's a plane, a tractor, a horse. Now open your eyes. 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If you could get to work using anything as a vehicle, what would it be for you? That is the conversation that we're having right now. That was very relaxing. Holy cow, I'm sleepy again. This text here says, if work had a stable, my horse would be my car. Oh, yeah. Yeah, you'd never have to be alone. And it's like a convertible experience as well, you know? Like the cars with the open roofs. You get the wind in your hair, sun in your eyes. That's beautiful, cowboy. That's beautiful. And speaking of horses, Chuckwagons continue tonight over on our sister station, 96.5 The Ranch. You can catch all the action there starting at 7 o'clock. Tune into that.
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1: I'm Justin Goulet with your information update. This is graduation week at Ecole Olds High School. Grade 12 student Stella Brown is the valedictorian for the class of 2026.
2: I think my family, they have always been my number one supporters, like always been the ones who encouraged me and pushed me to do more and be my best. So I think for them, seeing this and seeing what I was able to accomplish with their help, I think they're just going to be really proud, maybe a little sad, but lots of emotions for sure.
1: Stella's dad, Michael Brown, is a teacher at EOHS, and so she has selected him as the staff member to introduce her during the grad ceremony.
3: I said, of course. I was just so happy that she'd asked me, and I get to be up there with her, and I'm just so proud of the work she did. It's all her, and she just put so much effort into it, so we couldn't be more proud. So it's amazing that I get to introduce her to everyone.
1: Principal Megan Reist says Brown has a 96% average this year, and she'll be going to the University of Calgary next fall to take biomedical sciences. The Olds End District Chamber of Commerce welcomed past and present members to its 30th anniversary celebration on Tuesday night. The local business community gathered at Our Flames Lounge to share stories and socialize at a well-attended come-and-go open house event. Up next for the Olds Chamber as part of the milestone anniversary will be a wine and cheese mix-and-mingle event at the Mountain View Museum at 7 p.m. on June 16th. And the town of Olds has already had an unbelievable response to its Seniors Week activities. Community facilitator Trina Radcliffe says the resource fair and lunch in Didsbury on June 1st is completely sold out, and the Bus and Bond to Stage West Dinner Theater in Calgary on June 7th is also sold out, and they are waitlisted for that one. She explains what else they have planned for next week.
4: So on Tuesday, we've got a 55-plus paint class happening at the Community Connection Center. On Wednesday, June 3rd, we have a Bus and Bond to Loralee Greenhouses, and that's a neat one. They get to plant their own flower pots, the transportation's provided, and then bring their flower pots home with them.
1: Seniors Week in Olds will also include a big free pancake breakfast at the Evergreen Center from 9 a.m. until 10:30 on Friday, June 5th. For these stories and more, you can visit our website, MyMountainViewNow.com.
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5: In sports, night one of the Grand Prairie Stampede is in the books, and so is night one of the 2026 World Professional Chuckwagon Association season. As heard on 96.5 The Ranch last night, Ray Croteau Jr. sits in the top spot with 1:14.55 for a total time after day one. Gage Flad at number two with 1:14.58. Chance Flad at number three with 1:14.62. And tied for fourth spot, Dale Young and Cruz Benzmiller at 1:14.68. Troy Dorchester is at number six with 1:14.84. Night two of Grand Prairie Stampede WPCA action starts here on 96.5 The Ranch at 7 p.m. Turning to the NHL playoffs, where the Las Vegas Golden Knights continue to wait to see who they will face off with in the Stanley Cup Final. Last night, the Carolina Hurricanes blanked the Montreal Canadiens 4-0 to take that series lead 3-1. Game 5 gets underway Friday evening at 6 p.m. our time. And finally, in Major League Baseball, the Toronto Blue Jays took 2 of 3 from the Miami Marlins thanks to a 2-1 win in the rubber match of the series on Wednesday afternoon. Toronto starts a 4-game set in Baltimore tonight. And that's your sports update.
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5: This afternoon, we're looking for a high of 27 degrees with a 60% chance of showers and a risk of thunderstorms late in the day. 12 degrees overnight tonight with a 60% chance of showers continuing. 60% chance of showers tomorrow, a high of 25 degrees, 10 degrees, and a 30% chance of showers tomorrow night. Saturday, 20 degrees and cloudy. Sunday, rainy and 9 degrees. Monday, rain continuing, a high of 10 degrees. Right now in the area, it is 11 degrees.
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good morning. I'm Sierra. You can text me at any time during the show here by texting the Cam Clark Ford Rock Line 586-7625. Today we're going to be down live on location from 11 till 3 at Canadian Tire for their annual garden party. You could check that out. You can get some flowers, get some plants, get them for a lower price than usual too, a good sale going on. Hopefully get yourself some lower pollen plants to kill off some of those spring allergies, which have been pretty nasty this year. Is anyone else finding that? Like, they've got, like, super bad spring allergies. Mine have been crazy this year. Sometimes you find out that you're allergic to something the hard way, too. And every spring, I am painfully reminded of that pollen allergy the hard way. Have you ever had a bad allergic reaction like that? How bad did it get? Shoot me a text.

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0: allergic reactions. Have you ever had a bad one? Text me, 586-7625. Ryan over on the Cam Clark Ford Rock Line says, I found out the hard way that I'm highly allergic to bee stings. A couple of years ago, I was at my nephew's birthday in a park and got a bee sting. Quickly turned into a hospital stay. Oh my gosh. I had a right to be scared of bees as a kid. Holy cow. That sucks. The good thing is, at least with bees, at least they only sting when they're provoked, which is usually avoidable. Everyone's got a story of the time that they accidentally, like, sat on a bee or rested their hand against a bee, and then it became a bit of a problem. Wasps, on the other hand, man, I hate wasps. They will just sting you no matter what. They'll see you, and they hate you suddenly. They see you with a nice barbecued burger outside, maybe you have a Coke in your hand, or a beer or something like that, and they just love attacking. Like, they want what you have so bad. Leave me and my sweet drinks alone.
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1: I'm Justin Goulet with your information update. This is graduation week at Ecole Olds High School. Grade 12 student Stella Brown is the valedictorian for the class of 2026.
2: I think my family, they have always been my number one supporters, like always been the ones who encouraged me and pushed me to do more and be my best. So I think for them, seeing this and seeing what I was able to accomplish with their help, I think they're just going to be really proud, maybe a little sad, but lots of emotions for sure.
1: Stella's dad, Michael Brown, is a teacher at EOHS, and so she has selected him as the staff member to introduce her during the grad ceremony.
3: I said, of course. I was just so happy that she'd asked me and I get to be up there with her. And I'm just so proud of the work she did. It's all her, and she just put so much effort into it. So we couldn't be more proud. So it's amazing that I get to introduce her to everyone.
1: Principal Megan Reist says Brown has a 96% average this year, and she'll be going to the University of Calgary next fall to take biomedical sciences. The Olds End District Chamber of Commerce welcomed past and present members to its 30th anniversary celebration on Tuesday night. The local business community gathered at Our Flames Lounge to share stories and socialize at a well-attended come-and-go open house event. Up next for the Olds Chamber as part of the milestone anniversary will be a wine and cheese mix-and-mingle event at the Mountain View Museum at 7 p.m. on June 16th. And the town of Olds has already had an unbelievable response to its Seniors Week activities. Community facilitator Trina Radcliffe says the resource fair and lunch in Didsbury on June 1st is completely sold out, and the Bus and Bond to Stage West Dinner Theater in Calgary on June 7th is also sold out, and they are waitlisted for that one. She explains what else they have planned for next week.
4: So on Tuesday, we've got a 55-plus paint class happening at the Community Connection Center. On Wednesday, June 3rd, we have a bus and bond to Loralee Greenhouses, and that's a neat one. They get to plant their own flower pots, the transportation's provided, and then bring their flower pots home with them.
1: Seniors Week in Olds will also include a big free pancake breakfast at the Evergreen Center from 9 a.m. until 10:30 on Friday, June 5th. For these stories and more, you can visit our website, MyMountainViewNow.com.
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5: In sports, Night 1 of the Grand Prairie Stampede is in the books, and so is Night 1 of the 2026 World Professional Chuckwagon Association season. As heard on 96.5 The Ranch last night, Ray Croteau Jr. sits in the top spot with 1:14.55 for a total time after day one. Gage Flad at number two with 1:14.58. Chance Flad at number three with 1:14.62. And tied for fourth spot, Dale Young and Cruz Benzmiller at 1:14.68. Troy Dorchester is at number six with 1:14.84. Night two of Grand Prairie Stampede WPCA action starts here on 96.5 The Ranch at 7 p.m. Turning to the NHL playoffs, where the Las Vegas Golden Knights continue to wait to see who they will face off with in the Stanley Cup Final. Last night, the Carolina Hurricanes blanked the Montreal Canadiens 4-0 to take that series lead 3-1. Game 5 gets underway Friday evening at 6 p.m. our time. And finally, in Major League Baseball, the Toronto Blue Jays took 2 of 3 from the Miami Marlins thanks to a 2-1 win in the rubber match of the series on Wednesday afternoon. Toronto starts a 4-game set in Baltimore tonight. And that's your sports update.
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5: This afternoon, we're looking for a high of 27 degrees with a 60% chance of showers and a risk of thunderstorms late in the day. 12 degrees overnight tonight with a 60% chance of showers continuing. 60% chance of showers tomorrow, a high of 25 degrees, 10 degrees, and a 30% chance of showers tomorrow night. Saturday, 20 degrees and cloudy. Sunday, rainy and 9 degrees. Monday, rain continuing, a high of 10 degrees. Right now in the area, it is 11 degrees.
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5: Out on the highways and secondary highways this morning, nothing really to report. It looks like all of the highways are bare and dry this morning and no real issues. However, if that's not the case where you are, you know what to do. Pull over where it's nice and safe. And then call or text on the Cam Clark Ford text line. That's been a look at your road report from Integra Tire in Sundry.
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0: McIntyre is having their garden party today, and our stations will be down there from 11 till 3. If you want to check that out, it's got us talking about plants and pollen and allergies. Have you ever had an allergic reaction to something bad? How bad did it get? Stories, you can text them to 586-7625. This text here says, I'm starting to think that I have a minor allergy to strawberries and blueberries. They make my mouth fuzzy and kind of itchy. Oh, weird. Weird. I didn't know that could happen. And just in the mouth, too. Like, you don't get any, like, stomach reaction or anything. That's super strange. And the mouth is a terrible place to have an itch. Like, holy cow. I speak from the experience of having a lot of oral surgeries and stuff. When you get your wisdom teeth removed and everything starts to heal and it's just itchy. Oh, gosh. And you can't scratch it. It is just the worst feeling in the world. I'm so sorry. If you want to kick those allergies a little bit, buy some lower pollen plants. You should join us at the Canadian Tire Garden Party today, 11 till 3. The Morning
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5: This afternoon, we're looking for a high of 27 degrees with a 60% chance of showers and a risk of thunderstorms late in the day. 12 degrees overnight tonight with a 60% chance of showers continuing. 60% chance of showers tomorrow, a high of 25 degrees, 10 degrees, and a 30% chance of showers tomorrow night. Saturday, 20 degrees and cloudy. Sunday, rainy and 9 degrees. Monday, rain continuing, a high of 10 degrees. Right now in the area, it is 11 degrees.
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0: any allergies. How bad do your allergic reactions get? I'm lucky I don't have any, like, proper allergies, but I do play in a ball hockey league as a goalie, which means everyone else is running around in t-shirts and, like, shin pads with their hockey sticks and their hockey gloves and whatever. I'm in full ice goalie equipment in the heat. It's required. It's not my choice. And that stuff's not meant to touch your skin. It's really not. And I get some crazy rashes from that. It's not cool. Not cool. My elbows covered in that from the chest protector. You could text me with your stories to 586-7625. This text here says, I don't have any interesting allergies, but the pollen this year has been insane for me. Some days I can hardly breathe and my eyes are just so sore. Yeah, man, that sucks. Sending you lots of love and some Reactin, my friend. Final reminder, the Canadian Tire annual garden party is today down at the Olds location. We'll be there from 11 until 3 today, so be sure to check that out. Get some nice planters.
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1: I'm Justin Goulet with your information update. This is graduation week at Ecole Olds High School. Grade 12 student Stella Brown is the valedictorian for the class of 2026.
2: I think my family, they have always been my number one supporters, like always been the ones who encouraged me and pushed me to do more and be my best. So I think for them, seeing this and seeing what I was able to accomplish with their help, I think they're just going to be really proud, maybe a little sad, but lots of emotions for sure.
1: Stella's dad, Michael Brown, is a teacher at EOHS, and so she has selected him as the staff member to introduce her during the grad ceremony.
3: I said, of course. I was just so happy that she'd asked me, and I get to be up there with her, and I'm just so proud of the work she did. It's all her, and she just put so much effort into it, so we couldn't be more proud. So it's amazing that I get to introduce her to everyone.
1: Principal Megan Reist says Brown has a 96% average this year, and she'll be going to the University of Calgary next fall to take biomedical sciences. The Olds End District Chamber of Commerce welcomed past and present members to its 30th anniversary celebration on Tuesday night. The local business community gathered at Our Flames Lounge to share stories and socialize at a well-attended come-and-go open house event. Up next for the Olds Chamber as part of the milestone anniversary will be a wine and cheese mix-and-mingle event at the Mountain View Museum at 7 p.m. on June 16th. And the town of Olds has already had an unbelievable response to its Seniors Week activities. Community facilitator Trina Radcliffe says the resource fair and lunch in Didsbury on June 1st is completely sold out, and the Bus and Bond to Stage West Dinner Theatre in Calgary on June 7th is also sold out, and they are waitlisted for that one. She explains what else they have planned for next week.
4: So on Tuesday, we've got a 55-plus paint class happening at the Community Connection Center. On Wednesday, June 3rd, we have a Bus and Bond to Loralee Greenhouses, and that's a neat one. They get to plant their own flower pots, the transportation's provided, and then bring their flower pots home with them.
1: Seniors Week in Olds will also include a big free pancake breakfast at the Evergreen Center from 9 a.m. until 10:30 on Friday, June 5th. For these stories and more, you can visit our website, MyMountainViewNow.com.
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5: In sports, Night 1 of the Grand Prairie Stampede is in the books, and so is Night 1 of the 2026 World Professional Chuckwagon Association season. As heard on 96.5 The Ranch last night, Ray Croteau Jr. sits in the top spot with 1:14.55 for a total time after day one. Gage Flad at number two with 1:14.58. Chance Flad at number three with 1:14.62. And tied for fourth spot, Dale Young and Cruz Benzmiller at 1:14.68. Troy Dorchester is at number six with 1:14.84. Night two of Grand Prairie Stampede WPCA action starts here on 96.5 The Ranch at 7 p.m. Turning to the NHL playoffs, where the Las Vegas Golden Knights continue to wait to see who they will face off with in the Stanley Cup Final. Last night, the Carolina Hurricanes blanked the Montreal Canadiens 4-0 to take that series lead 3-1. Game 5 gets underway Friday evening at 6 p.m. our time. And finally, in Major League Baseball, the Toronto Blue Jays took 2 of 3 from the Miami Marlins thanks to a 2-1 win in the rubber match of the series on Wednesday afternoon. Toronto starts a 4-game set in Baltimore tonight. And that's your sports update.
0: Goat weather.
5: This afternoon, we're looking for a high of 27 degrees with a 60% chance of showers and a risk of thunderstorms late in the day. 12 degrees overnight tonight with a 60% chance of showers continuing. 60% chance of showers tomorrow, a high of 25 degrees, 10 degrees, and a 30% chance of showers tomorrow night. Saturday, 20 degrees and cloudy. Sunday, rainy and 9 degrees. Monday, rain continuing, a high of 10 degrees. Right now in the area, it is 11 degrees.
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morning. I'm Sierra. That was the Guess Who here on The Goat. You can text me at any time during the show, 586-7625. That's the Cam Clark Ford Rock Line. Chuck Wagons happened last night on our sister station. It was the kickoff to the season for the WPCA in Grand Prairie last night. It was very cool. And that happens again tonight at 7 o'clock on 96.5 The Ranch. It was my first time seeing Chuck Wagon races last summer. I went to the Calgary Stampede, saw the grandstand show, and I'd been to a couple of rodeos, but they were smaller town rodeos up by Tofield where I grew up and live. So Chuck Wagons blew my mind. It was much, much bigger rodeo than the Tofield rodeo was, and it was insane. They were racing around the track faster than I thought horses could go. Blew my mind. You always remember the first time that you see a spectacle like that. And not every sport can provide that either. It's the most extreme of the extreme, the toughest of the tough. Have you ever had that kind of experience where you saw a sport live and it just, like, blew your mind? For one reason or another, maybe it was really cool. Maybe it was, like, way more violent than you were expecting. Anything like that. You should shoot me a text. Also, if you do want to hear some intense, extreme chuck wagon races, there's more of that tonight. Again, over on our sister station, 96.5 The Ranch. That kicks off at 7 o'clock.

0: we're talking about sports that blew your mind when you saw them live. I've got my mom hanging on here. My mom grew up in Ireland. I'm sure she has a story about an Irish sport. Mom?
1: Not about the sport itself, just a wild fact around what happens with it. So in the sport of hurling in Ireland, like when I was a child, like I had lots of opportunities to see, you know, Gaelic football, sports like camogie and hurling. Well, hurling actually is a mind-blowing sport in and of itself, because you know how in hockey or in other sports, they have ambulance support available and kind of waiting in the wings at any point just in case something goes awry. In hurling, they literally have doctors on the sideline of the pitch waiting to come out at all times, because it is just a fact of the game that the game is so rough. And for people that probably don't know what the whole premise of the game is, it's sort of like a, almost looking like a field hockey stick with a really hard ball that's about the size of a tennis ball. There's no protective equipment other than a helmet and cage. So the rest of your body is unprotected. So at frequent points during the game, someone is nailed in the wrong place with this ball and has to be literally carried off the pitch. So for the sheer amount of times that this happens during the course of the match is like mind-blowing. It's crazy. Like, it's literally like the doctors on the pitch constantly dragging people, dragging bodies off of the field.
0: Holy cow, it's just a bloodbath.
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0: Tonight, our WPCA broadcast of the Chuck Wagon Races continues on our sister station, 96.5 The Ranch, at 7 o'clock. It is one cool sport that I have been talking about for the whole hour because, holy cow, Chuck Wagon Races, if you haven't seen them live in person, mind-blowing. I'm sure you have. You live out in rural Alberta. It makes sense. But I saw them for the very first time at the Calgary Stampede last year because we don't have Chuck Wagon Races at the Tofield Rodeo, or at least if we do, I sure haven't seen them. So, and it blew my mind. So we're talking about cool sports that you've seen. A sport event that blew your mind. You could text 586-7625. This text here, no name on it, says live MMA events are bonkers. It's like a car crash. It looks painful, but you can't help but watch. Oh yeah, the moves are all impressive. Martial arts, very impressive. It takes a lot of discipline, a lot of skill, and a heck of a whole lot of pain resistance and tolerance. But holy cow, is it ever hard to watch people get hurt. This is not even comparable, but I used to hate watching America's Funniest Home Videos for the same reason. I hated watching people get hurt. Not on the same level as MMA, but maybe that's just how weak my tolerance is to watch people getting hurt. AFV.
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1: Good weather.
2: This afternoon, we're looking for a high of 27 degrees with a 60% chance of showers and a risk of thunderstorms late in the day. 12 degrees overnight tonight with a 60% chance of showers continuing. 60% chance of showers tomorrow, a high of 25 degrees, 10 degrees, and a 30% chance of showers tomorrow night. Saturday, 20 degrees and cloudy. Sunday, rainy and 9 degrees. Monday, rain continuing, a high of 10 degrees. Right now in the area, it is 11 degrees.
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0: Arkells with Relentless here on 104.5 The GOAT. That's going to do it for me this morning. I hope you thoroughly enjoyed. Thank you for all your texts and calls, as always. It's great to hear from you. Don't forget, garden parties today, 11 till 3 at Canadian Tire, and Chuck Wagons tonight on our sister station. As always, have a great rest of your day, and I'll see you tomorrow for your Friday. Or I guess, hear you tomorrow? Listen to you tomorrow?
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0: 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It's the Community Hotline on the Go.
1: My name is Megan Reist, and I am the proud principal of Ecole Olds High School.
2: Megan, speaking with your valedictorian, Stella Brenn, just moments ago, she was touching on the fact that for you, this is going to be a special grad as well, because she was one of the, you know, group of grade nines that when you took over as principal, have now, you know, culminated to being the class of 2026. So just what does that mean for you to see these kids that were there when you started in your role of principal, you know, now getting their cap and gown chance this week?
1: It is an honor, actually. I've known these kids since they were in grade 7. I went over to Ecole Deer Meadow School and was a vice principal there. And then I walked through grade 8 with them as an acting principal, and we came over together. So we are kind of a bonded unit, if you will. But to watch some of these students that have had great successes and others who have really had to work very, very hard to make it across the stage this weekend is just a privilege that I do not overlook. I'm very excited to shake all their hands this weekend.
2: Wonderful. What makes Stella Brown your choice for valedictorian this year?
1: The valedictorian is based on marks. Stella is a 96% average currently in two high school sciences, her math, her social, and math 30-1. So there's that piece. But the reason she's a brilliant selection as valedictorian is because she also embodies that piece of what it means to be a student and a Spartan at Olds High. She's involved in music. She's involved in her friend group. She works incredibly hard in school, but then is also out on the field and participating in our athletics. She is such a well-rounded student, and I cannot wait to hear what she has to say to address her class, because she's a great representative of it.
2: Excellent. And the last piece of that, then for her to have her dad, who's on your staff, be part of the ceremony this weekend and introducing her. Is that, you know, a one-of-a-kind thing, or is that something you recall happening in the past?
1: You know, I'm trying to think back to my teaching days at Olds High School, and I think this is a first. I think every parent to have that big piece in raising your children, but then to have the honor and watch Mike Brown get to introduce his daughter as valedictorian, the pride they must be feeling, he and Melissa. I'm envious of that as a parent myself. What an amazing experience, and we're excited to share in that moment with them.
2: The grad itself, what parts of this can the community come out and be a part of this week?
1: You know what? This is actually one of our biggest grad classes, so we are no longer able to accommodate the public coming into the building. But one feature that actually came out of COVID that we've held on to was the digital viewing. So if anybody in our community or beyond wants to watch the Friday or Saturday night ceremonies, they simply need to go to oldshigh.ca and look under our graduation tab, and there will be a link to watch live from home.
2: Wonderful. And is there a number of grads for this year?
1: 161 graduates this year.
2: All right. Excellent. Well, Megan, thank you so much, and enjoy this week.
1: Thank you very much.
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8: Good weather.
9: This afternoon, we're looking for a high of 27 degrees with a 60% chance of showers and a risk of thunderstorms late in the day. 12 degrees overnight tonight with a 60% chance of showers continuing. 60% chance of showers tomorrow, a high of 25 degrees, 10 degrees, and a 30% chance of showers tomorrow night. Saturday, 20 degrees and cloudy. Sunday, rainy and 9 degrees. Monday, rain continuing, a high of 10 degrees.
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1: Well, good morning once again, Corey Noah, live on location here at Canadian Tire. It's the annual garden party. Always a pleasure to join Manager Mike and, of course, Manager Steve here in the Garden Center as they have their annual garden party back once again this year in the Garden Center at Canadian Tire. 1,000 hanging baskets and planters that are here to do brighten your spaces, your outdoor living areas. Tons of amazing stuff for you. And you can also help out with a really great cause. 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So you were coming here anyhow to grab all your plants, and it's just an added bonus that 10% of the live goods sales are going towards the Jumpstart program. As always, we brought the Tim Hortons coffee and donuts with us, so we've got a little bite to eat here for you to make sure you keep your energy up while you're wandering through the Garden Center at Canadian Tire. Always a great time. We want you to come and join us at the Canadian Tire Garden Party. They are on till late tonight. We're broadcasting live until 3 o'clock this afternoon at Canadian Tire, Cornerstone Shopping Center Olds. Well, good afternoon once again. Corey Noel broadcasting for the Clover Community Classic. It is the Balzac 4-H Beef Club, the Crossfield Madden 4-H Beef Club.
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1: Well, good morning. It's Corey Noble live on location once again here at Canadian Tire at the Garden Party in the Garden Center at Canadian Tire. It's a beautiful day. We've got sunshine, we've got blue skies, and lots of heat here in the Garden Center. The place is packed already. We encourage you to get in here and to check this out. They've got 1,000 combined hanging baskets and planters for you. So if you are still in need of some flowers and different things that you want to do some planting in the backyard, the front yard, whatever it might be, this is the time to do it, and this is the place to be, the Canadian Tire Garden Center. 10% of all live goods sales today are going towards the Jumpstart program, so just another way that you can help out as well. And not only all the hanging baskets and the flowers that we talked about, there are so many other things here. If you're looking for trees for the yard, maybe you need some of the auxiliary stuff for doing the planting. You're looking for grass seed, you're looking for all of that kind of stuff, bags of things. That's all on sale in here as well. You're going to find all kinds of great stuff that you need for planting in the yard, in the garden, whatever it might be. It's all here in the Garden Center at Canadian Tire. Always a pleasure to work with these folks, so please do come down and join us. Tim Hortons Coffee and Donuts on the go, as we always do. Corey Noble broadcasting live on location today from Canadian Tire at the Garden Party.
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3: 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The Olds Rural Crime Watch reminds everyone that school safety is a team effort.
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3: Good weather.
4: This afternoon, we're looking for a high of 27 degrees with a 60% chance of showers and a risk of thunderstorms late in the day. 12 degrees overnight tonight with a 60% chance of showers continuing. 60% chance of showers tomorrow, a high of 25 degrees, 10 degrees, and a 30% chance of showers tomorrow night. Saturday, 20 degrees and cloudy. Sunday, rainy and 9 degrees. Monday, rain continuing, a high of 10 degrees.
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1: And good morning once again, Corey Noble, live on location here at Canadian Tire in the Garden Center. It is the annual Garden Party, and I was just talking with Steve Schooler, who manages the Garden Center here at Canadian Tire, and he was telling me that we really want to push all of the live goods sales today. It's not just, you know, flowers and hanging baskets, things like that. Obviously, there is a lot of that, but anything that you need to do in the yard and garden, you're going to find it in here. So are you looking to do some landscaping projects? They've got all the different types of trees that you could possibly imagine, including some fruit trees, and Steve wanted to make sure we mentioned vegetable plants as well. So if you're looking to plant some vegetables this year, you know, with the cost of food on the rise constantly, it seems, why not start your own garden and be able to grow all of your stuff in your yard? Here is where you start all of that. You come to the Canadian Tire Garden Center and load up on fruit trees, maybe some vegetable plants, all those sorts of things in your own garden so that you're ready to go to grow your own food. It all begins here at Canadian Tire. They've got the garden party on all day today. We're going to be broadcasting live from 11 until 3. We have got Tim Hortons coffee and donuts, as we always do. So while you're going through the garden center and picking up all your stuff, you can stop by for a little bite to eat and a cup of coffee to keep the energy up as you're moving along through the garden center today. It's the Canadian Tire Garden Party, and it's Corey Noble broadcasting live on location.
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1: I'm Justin Goulet with your information update. This is graduation week at Ecole Olds High School. Grade 12 student Stella Brown is the valedictorian for the class of 2026.
2: I think my family, they have always been my number one supporters, like always been the ones who encouraged me and pushed me to do more and be my best. So I think for them, seeing this and seeing what I was able to accomplish with their help, I think they're just going to be really proud, maybe a little sad, but lots of emotions for sure.
1: Stella's dad, Michael Brown, is a teacher at EOHS, and so she has selected him as the staff member to introduce her during the grad ceremony.
3: I said, of course. I was just so happy that she'd asked me, and I get to be up there with her, and I'm just so proud of the work she did. It's all her, and she just put so much effort into it, so we couldn't be more proud. So it's amazing that I get to introduce her to everyone.
1: Principal Megan Reist says Brown has a 96% average this year, and she'll be going to the University of Calgary next fall to take biomedical sciences. Modernization and expansion projects for Alberta-based dairy processing facilities in Calgary and Lethbridge are being supported by a provincial tax credit. Tara Sawyer, Alberta's Minister of Agriculture, says up to $1.7 million has conditionally been approved for Lactalis Canada as the province continues to build on its many competitive advantages to attract large-scale investment in value-added ag manufacturing. Lactalis Canada brands include Cracker Barrel, Black Diamond, Yogo, Beatrice, and more. And the Scottish heritage of the town of Carstairs will be on full display this weekend. Volunteer Rose Warden says the 7th annual Carstairs Heritage Festival and Parade of Kilts includes the Highland Games at the Ball Diamond starting at 10:30 Saturday morning.
4: It's incredible to see these athletes, you know, where they pick up the end of, they call it a caber, but it's like the end of a giant, you know, timber or log, and they try to lift and throw it high. And it's really incredible to see the intense feat of strength in what they're doing.
1: The closing ceremonies and Masked Bands Festival finale will be at Memorial Park in Carstairs at 4:30 on Saturday afternoon. 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
6: In sports, night one of Chuck Wagon Racing at the Grand Prairie Stompede wrapped up with Ray Crotto Jr. finishing atop the pack. His time was 1 minute and 14.55 seconds. Gage Flad was second with a 1:14.58. Chance Flad third with a 1:14.62. And then there was a tie for fourth with Cruz Benzmiller and Dale Young at 1:14.68. 96.5 The Ranch will have live coverage of the WPCA again with Night 2 action in Grand Prairie getting underway at 7 p.m. Turning to the NHL playoffs, where the Vegas Golden Knights continue to wait to see who they will face off with in the Stanley Cup Final. Last night, the Carolina Hurricanes shut out the Canadiens 4-0 in Montreal to take a commanding 3-1 lead in the Eastern Conference Final. Game 5 is in Carolina on Friday, and in the majors, the Toronto Blue Jays took 2 of 3 from Miami thanks to a 2-1 win in the rubber match of their series on Wednesday afternoon at Rogers Centre. Toronto starts a 4-game set in Baltimore tonight. That's your sports update.
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7: This afternoon, we're looking for a high of 27 degrees with a 60% chance of showers and a risk of thunderstorms late in the day. 12 degrees overnight tonight with a 60% chance of showers continuing. 60% chance of showers tomorrow, a high of 25 degrees, 10 degrees, and a 30% chance of showers tomorrow night. Saturday, 20 degrees and cloudy. Sunday, rainy and 9 degrees. Monday, rain continuing, a high of 10 degrees.
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10: Youth across Alberta are being invited to share their passion for agriculture through public speaking this summer. The Alberta Young Speakers for Agriculture competition is returning for its 11th year in partnership with the Calgary Stampede Youth Agriculture Speaking Championships and Alberta Association of Agricultural Societies. Preliminary competitions will take place in Athabasca, Olds, and Calgary ahead of the finals during Stampede. The competition is open to youth between the ages of 11 and 24, with competitors vying for a share of $15,000 in prizes and the chance to advance to the National Championships in Toronto. Organizer Eric Dahlke says participants get much more than just competition experience.
11: What I typically will hear from youth is just how exciting it is. Of course, they have the opportunity to win a cash prize as a part of the speaking competition.
10: He says the event also helps young people connect consumers with modern agriculture.
11: You know, be able to bridge some of that gap that we sometimes have in the agricultural business in terms of communicating.
10: Registration deadline is June 19th with more information through the Calgary Stampede website. I'm Craig Lester and this is Rural Roots Canada.
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14: 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And corn's trading at $3.05 per metric ton. In the milling wheat markets, July Minneapolis futures are down 9 cents at $6.82, with local hard red spring bids for June-July movement at $8.25 per bushel. In the oil seeds, July canola futures gained $6.10 at $7.56.80 per ton or $17.16 per bushel. In the pulse markets, nearby red lentils are trading at 25 cents per pound and yellow peas remain at $8.25 per bushel. In the cattle markets, June live cattle are up $3.50 at $251.72 per 100 weight. 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
1: And good afternoon. Once again, Corey Noble broadcasting live on location here at Canadian Tire. 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So you're coming through to pick up your hanging baskets or your potted plants. You're looking for fruit trees. You're looking for vegetables. You're looking for decorative trees to do a landscaping project around the yard. 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So just a really great way to help out. While doing something you were going to do anyhow. All the different colors of the rainbow are represented with all of the potted flowers and the hanging baskets as well. Sunflowers, I thought, was a really neat addition this year to the selection. So if you want to buy some sunflowers, they've got those as well. And manager Steve Schooler at the Garden Center here was telling me they've got basically everything that you need for doing a landscaping project around the yard. 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
1: Good afternoon. Once again, Corey Noel broadcasting live on location here at Canadian Tire for the Garden Party in the Garden Center. They are open until 9 o'clock tonight for you to take advantage of everything that's happening here in the Garden Center. So we encourage you to get in and join us today. We broadcast live until 3 o'clock this afternoon. So if you want to stop in for a coffee and a donut, you can help yourself and wander through the Garden Center. All the colors of the rainbow represented here. They've got 1,000 hanging baskets and planters as well. So if you're looking for flowers, this is your one-stop shop. Also, if you're looking to do some landscaping work around the yard, all the different types of trees, windrow trees, do you need decorative trees? You're looking for fruit trees, they've got all of that as well. Vegetables, do you want to load up on vegetables? Like my good buddy Jimmy Dunlop was coming through here and loading up on tomatoes earlier this morning. He stopped by and grabbed a bunch of tomatoes and was telling me what they use them for. A lot of folks trying to save a little bit of money. Everything is so expensive these days in terms of your groceries. So if you can save money by starting a garden, then this is an opportunity for you to do that. Maybe load up on fruit and vegetable plants here at Canadian Tire. It's all happening in the Garden Center. It's their annual garden party on until 9 o'clock tonight. And it's Corey Noel broadcasting live on
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8: Good weather.
9: This afternoon, we're looking for a high of 27 degrees with a 60% chance of showers and a risk of thunderstorms late in the day. 12 degrees overnight tonight with a 60% chance of showers continuing. 60% chance of showers tomorrow, a high of 25 degrees, 10 degrees, and a 30% chance of showers tomorrow night. Saturday, 20 degrees and cloudy. Sunday, rainy and 9 degrees. Monday, rain continuing, a high of 10 degrees.
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1: And good afternoon once again. Corey Noel broadcasting live on location here at Canadian Tire in Cornerstone Shopping Center. It's their annual garden party that's happening today in the Garden Center. They're open until 9 o'clock tonight, so if you are thinking about stopping by after work, stopping by after supper, you can absolutely do that. But we've got a beautiful, sunny, hot day here in the Garden Center, so it's a great opportunity to get out and find the flowers for your yard, backyard, front yard. They've got them all. If you're looking for hanging baskets, you're looking for potted plants, they've got that. How about sunflowers for the yard? I thought that was a really neat thing for them to add this year into the garden party, so you can come grab those. If you're looking for trees, fruit trees, windrow trees, decorative trees, you're going to find them all here at the Canadian Tire Garden Center as well. It's been a busy one. We've got the Tim Hortons coffee and donuts, with some folks stopping by for a chat and a cup of coffee and a donut to keep the energy up as they wander through the garden center today to take advantage of this amazing garden party that is happening at Canadian Tire in Cornerstone Shopping Center. It's Corey Noel broadcasting live on location.
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1: And good afternoon. Once again, Corey Noel broadcasting live on location here at Canadian Tire. 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So you're coming through to pick up your hanging baskets or your potted plants. You're looking for fruit trees. You're looking for vegetables. You're looking for decorative trees to do a landscaping project around the yard. 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While doing something you were going to do anyhow. All the different colors of the rainbow are represented with all of the potted flowers and the hanging baskets as well. Sunflowers, I thought, was a really neat addition this year to the selection. 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And manager Steve Schooler at the Garden Center here was telling me they've got basically everything that you need for doing a landscaping project around the yard. 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
1: Good afternoon. Once again, Corey Noel broadcasting live on location here at Canadian Tire for the Garden Party in the Garden Center. They are open until 9 o'clock tonight for you to take advantage of everything that's happening here in the Garden Center. So we encourage you to get in and join us today. We broadcast live until 3 o'clock this afternoon. So if you want to stop in for a coffee and a donut, you can help yourself and wander through the Garden Center. All the colors of the rainbow represented here. They've got 1,000 hanging baskets and planters as well. So if you're looking for flowers, this is your one-stop shop. Also, if you're looking to do some landscaping work around the yard, all the different types of trees, windrow trees, do you need decorative trees? You're looking for fruit trees, they've got all of that as well. Vegetables, do you want to load up on vegetables? Like my good buddy Jimmy Dunlop was coming through here and loading up on tomatoes earlier this morning. He stopped by and grabbed a bunch of tomatoes and was telling me what they use them for. A lot of folks trying to save a little bit of money. Everything is so expensive these days in terms of your groceries, so if you can save money by starting a garden, then this is an opportunity for you to do that. Maybe load up on fruit and vegetable plants here at Canadian Tire. It's all happening in the Garden Center. It's their annual garden party on until 9 o'clock tonight, and it's Corey Noel broadcasting live on location.
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8: For the rest of the day today, we're going to be sitting at 27 degrees with a 60% chance of showers and a risk of thunderstorms. Later into tonight, we're going to be sitting at 19 degrees with clear conditions, dropping down to a complete low overnight of 12. Tomorrow morning, 60% chance of showers, risk of thunderstorms, and 12 degrees. Right now in Olds, it's 26 degrees, and we're sitting at a 60% chance of showers with that risk of thunderstorms.
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1: And good afternoon once again. Corey Noel broadcasting live on location here at Canadian Tire in the Cornerstone Shopping Center. It's their annual garden party that's happening today in the Garden Center. They're open until 9 o'clock tonight. So if you are thinking about stopping by after work, stopping by after supper, you can absolutely do that. But we've got a beautiful, sunny, hot day here in the Garden Center. So it's a great opportunity to get out and find the flowers for your yard, backyard, front yard. They've got them all. If you're looking for hanging baskets, you're looking for potted plants, they've got that. How about sunflowers for the yard? I thought that was a really neat thing for them to add this year into the garden party, so you can come grab those. If you're looking for trees, fruit trees, windrow trees, decorative trees, you're going to find them all here at the Canadian Tire Garden Center as well. It's been a busy one. We've got the Tim Hortons coffee and donuts, with some folks stopping by for a chat and a cup of coffee and a donut to keep the energy up as they wander through the garden center today to take advantage of this amazing garden party that is happening at Canadian Tire in Cornerstone Shopping Center. It's Corey Noel broadcasting live on location.
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1: My name is Megan Reist, and I am the proud principal of Ecole Olds High School.
2: Megan, speaking with your valedictorian, Stella Brenn, just moments ago, she was touching on the fact that for you, this is going to be a special grad as well, because she was one of the, you know, group of grade nines that when you took over as principal, have now, you know, culminated to being the class of 2026. So just what does that mean for you to see these kids that were there when you started in your role of principal, you know, now getting their cap and gown chance this week?
1: It is an honor, actually. I've known these kids since they were in grade 7. I went over to Ecole Deer Meadow School and was a vice principal there. And then I walked through grade 8 with them as an acting principal, and we came over together. So we are kind of a bonded unit, if you will. But to watch some of these students that have had great successes and others who have really had to work very, very hard to make it across the stage this weekend is just a privilege that I do not overlook. I'm very excited to shake all their hands this weekend.
2: Wonderful. What makes Stella Brown your choice for valedictorian this year?
1: The valedictorian is based on marks. Stella is a 96% average currently in two high school sciences, her math, her social, and math 30-1. So there's that piece. But the reason she's a brilliant selection as valedictorian is because she also embodies that piece of what it means to be a student and a Spartan at Olds High. She's involved in music. She's involved in her friend group. She works incredibly hard in school, but then is also out on the field and participating in our athletics. She is such a well-rounded student, and I cannot wait to hear what she has to say to address her class, because she's a great representative of it.
2: Excellent. The last piece of that, for her to have her dad, who's on your staff, be part of the ceremony this weekend and introducing her. Is that, you know, a one of a kind thing, or is that something you recall happening in the past?
1: You know, I'm trying to think back to my teaching days at Olds High School, and I think this is a first. I think every parent to have that big piece in raising your children, but then to have the honor and watch Mike Brown get to introduce his daughter as valedictorian, the pride they must be feeling, he and Melissa. I'm envious of that as a parent myself. What an amazing experience, and we're excited to share in that moment with them.
2: The grad itself, what parts of this can the community come out and be a part of this week?
1: You know what? This is actually one of our biggest grad classes, so we are no longer able to accommodate the public coming into the building. But one feature that actually came out of COVID that we've held on to was the digital viewing. So if anybody in our community or beyond wants to watch the Friday or Saturday night ceremonies, they simply need to go to oldshigh.ca and look under our graduation tab, and there will be a link to watch live from home.
2: Wonderful. And is there a number of grads for this year?
1: 161 graduates this year.
2: All right. Excellent. Well, Megan, thank you so much, and enjoy this week.
1: Thank you very much.
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3: Well, good afternoon. It's Corey Nola live on location once again at Canadian Tire. We're into our final hour down here. Final hour for us, broadcasting live till 3 o'clock this afternoon. But the garden party itself continues until 9 o'clock tonight. So you do still have plenty of time if you're listening to us at work today and thinking, I got to pop by there after work or maybe after supper. Absolutely, you can do that. Tons of flowers. If you're looking for trees, are you looking for fruit and vegetables? All of those things. Maybe looking to save a little bit of money and start your own garden, grow your own fruit and vegetables. You could do that by starting off here at Canadian Tire. I'm talking with the Garden Center manager, Stephen Schooler, and he was telling me basically anything that you need for a landscaping project, you're going to find that here at Canadian Tire. If you're looking for windrow trees, if you're looking for decorative trees, if you're looking for fruit trees, you're going to find all of that here at Canadian Tire. All the flowers that you could possibly imagine. They brought in 1,000 hanging baskets and planters early this morning. Or the staff was up at about 4 o'clock this morning to get in here and make sure that the trucks were unloaded and everything was ready for you. So stop in and see the amazing selection in the Garden Center at Canadian Tire. It's their annual garden party.
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1: And good afternoon once again, Corey Noma, live on location here at Canadian Tire for the Garden Party, the annual event here in the Garden Center at Canadian Tire. I was talking with the Garden Center manager, Stephen Schooler. He said that they were going at about 5:30 this morning, but he said it was a spectacular morning to be out here and unloading all of the trucks full of flowers and vegetables and all those sorts of things that are here in the Garden Center. They've got 1,000 hanging baskets and planters that were delivered early this morning, so you got to come in and see all of those. Fruit trees, if you're looking for windrow trees, you're looking for decorative trees, all of that available here in the Garden Center. If you're looking for fruit and you're looking for vegetables, you can absolutely do that as well. Sunflowers, really cool addition this year. 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All the colors of the rainbow represented here in the Garden Center with the amazing selection of flowers. 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The Garden Party on the go until 9 o'clock tonight. So come on in to Canadian Tire in the Cornerstone Shopping Center. It's Corey Noel, broadcasting live on location for the Canadian Tire Garden Party.
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4: For the rest of the day today, we're going to be sitting at 27 degrees with a 60% chance of showers and a risk of thunderstorms. Later into tonight, we're going to be sitting at 19 degrees with clear conditions, dropping down to a complete low overnight of 12. Tomorrow morning, 60% chance of showers, risk of thunderstorms, and 12 degrees. Right now in Olds, it's 26 degrees, and we're sitting at a 60% chance of showers with that risk of thunderstorms.
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1: And good afternoon for the final time today. It is Corey Noel broadcasting live on location here at Canadian Tire in the Garden Center. It's their annual garden party, a final time for us today, but things are going to wrap up tonight at 9 o'clock. So you've still got time if you've been thinking about coming down today, you're listening to us at work, and want to stop by after work, want to stop by after supper, you absolutely have time to do that. 9 o'clock is when everything wraps up in the Garden Center here tonight. So if you're looking for flowers, 1,000 hanging baskets and planters came in this morning. They were here at 5:30 this morning, unloading all of these off the trucks. Truly incredible, and it looks amazing in here. So if you're looking for flowers, if you're looking for trees, whether that is windrow trees, decorative trees, fruit trees, you name it, they've got those. Vegetables, fruit, all of those sorts of things that you might be looking for. Maybe it's auxiliary items like wheelbarrows, you need grass seed, you need shovels, all the things that you might need for doing gardening projects, or if it's a full landscaping project. 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But that's it for my time today. Thanks so much for hanging out. It has been the Canadian Tire Garden Party, and Corey Noel broadcasting live on location.
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1: I'm Cass Patterson with your information update. It's graduation week at Ecole Olds High School. Grade 12 student Stella Brown is the valedictorian for class of 2026. Stella's dad, Michael Brown, is a teacher at EOHS, and so she has selected him as the staff member to introduce her during the grad ceremony.
2: I think my family, they have always been my number one supporters, like always been the ones who encouraged me and pushed me to do more and be my best. So I think for them, seeing this and seeing what I was able to accomplish with their help, I think they're just going to be really proud, maybe a little sad, but lots of emotions for sure.
1: Principal Megan Reese says that Brown has a 96% average this year, and she will be going to the University of Calgary next year to take biomedical sciences. Modernization and expansion projects for Alberta-based dairy processing facilities in Calgary and Lethbridge are being supported by provincial tax credit. Tara Sawyer, Alberta Minister of Agriculture, says up to $1.7 million has conditionally been approved for Lactalis Canada as the province continues to build on its many competitive advantages to attract large-scale investment in value-added egg manufacturing. Lactalis Canada brands include Cracker Barrel, Black Diamond, Yogo, Beatrice, and more. The Scottish heritage of the town of Carstairs will be on full display this weekend. Volunteer Rose Warden says the 7th annual Carstairs Heritage Festival and Parade of Kilts includes the Highland Games at the Ball Diamond starting at 10:30 on Saturday. The closing ceremonies and Masked Bands Festival finale will be at Memorial Park in Carstairs at 4:30 Saturday. That's your information update.
0: For full stories and more, visit MyMountainViewNow.com.
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4: For the rest of the day today, we're going to be sitting at 27 degrees with a 60% chance of showers and a risk of thunderstorms. Later into tonight, we're going to be sitting at 19 degrees with clear conditions, dropping down to a complete low overnight of 12. Tomorrow morning, 60% chance of showers, risk of thunderstorms, and 12 degrees. Right now in Olds, it's 26 degrees, and we're sitting at a 60% chance of showers with that risk of thunderstorms.
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0: For those artists you just can't get enough of, three songs from your favorite artists. 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

0: Bad Moon Rising. That is Creedence Clearwater Revival wrapping up your 3 at 3 on this Thursday afternoon. I hope your Thursday has been going well. We got all sorts of fun stuff heading our way throughout the next few days and weeks, including some rain. Yeah, we're going to see some of that. But we've also got chuck wagon action happening at the Grand Prairie Stompede this week, this evening at 7 o'clock. Night 2 will take place over there on 96.5 The Ranch. We'll talk about that as we continue on through. And a whole bunch more. Sit back, relax, enjoy the rest of your Thursday here on The GOAT.
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0: Buddy Holly from Weezer. It's 27 minutes now after 3 o'clock. I wonder if anybody remembers who Buddy Holly is these days. I mean, sure, you and I remember because we're of a certain age. That's all. I mean, I wasn't around when Buddy Holly was alive, but I was around when my parents still played Buddy Holly records when I was a kid. So there's that. But I do know who Buddy Holly is. And I'm sure everybody who knows Buddy Holly also remembers what American Pie was. The song, not the movie, and not the food. Although the movie and the food, don't get me started. Anyways, yeah, it's getting to be the point in history where we're kind of forgetting some of these older bands and older acts and some of the older music that we grew up with or our parents had when they were younger. So what are we doing about it? Well, we're just going to keep playing it. We're just going to keep playing it, keep talking about it, and try to keep it alive as long as possible.
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9: For the rest of the day today, we're going to be sitting at 27 degrees with a 60% chance of showers and a risk of thunderstorms. Later into tonight, we're going to be sitting at 19 degrees with clear conditions, dropping down to a complete low overnight of 12. Tomorrow morning, 60% chance of showers, risk of thunderstorms, and 12 degrees. Right now in Olds, it's 26 degrees, and we're sitting at a 60% chance of showers with that risk of thunderstorms.
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0: Clock. It is night two of the Grand Prairie Stompede, and you can hear all the World Professional Chuckwagon Association action over there on 96.5 The Ranch. The broadcast begins at 7 o'clock with the heats running fairly quickly, as a matter of fact. Did pretty good last night. Tonight could be the same story. Who knows? Tune in to 96.5 The Ranch all WPCA season long, including the rest of the Grand Prairie Stompede, and right up until middle of August for the World Professional Chuckwagon Association races over there on 96.5 The Ranch. 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
1: I'm Cass Patterson with your information update. It's graduation week at Ecole Olds High School. Grade 12 student Stella Brown is the valedictorian for class of 2026. Stella's dad, Michael Brown, is a teacher at EOHS, and so she has selected him as the staff member to introduce her during the grad ceremony.
2: I think my family, they have always been my number one supporters, like always been the ones who encouraged me and pushed me to do more and be my best. So I think for them, seeing this and seeing what I was able to accomplish with their help, I think they're just going to be really proud, maybe a little sad, but lots of emotions for sure.
1: Principal Megan Reese says that Brown has a 96% average this year, and she will be going to the University of Calgary next year to take biomedical sciences. Modernization and expansion projects for Alberta-based dairy processing facilities in Calgary and Lethbridge are being supported by provincial tax credit. Tara Sawyer, Alberta Minister of Agriculture, says up to $1.7 million has conditionally been approved for Lactalis Canada as the province continues to build on its many competitive advantages to attract large-scale investment in value-added egg manufacturing. Lactalis Canada brands include Cracker Barrel, Black Diamond, Yogo, Beatrice, and more. The Scottish heritage of the town of Carstairs will be on full display this weekend. Volunteer Rose Warden says the 7th annual Carstairs Heritage Festival and Parade of Kilts includes the Highland Games at the Ball Diamond starting at 10:30 on Saturday. The closing ceremonies and Masked Bands Festival finale will be at Memorial Park in Carstairs at 4:30 Saturday. That's your information update.
0: 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Good weather.
3: For the rest of the day today, we're going to be sitting at 27 degrees with a 60% chance of showers and a risk of thunderstorms. Later into tonight, we're going to be sitting at 19 degrees with clear conditions, dropping down to a complete low overnight of 12. Tomorrow morning, 60% chance of showers, risk of thunderstorms, and 12 degrees. Right now in Olds, it's 26 degrees, and we're sitting at a 60% chance of showers with that risk of thunderstorms.
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3: Not seeing any trouble out on the roads, out on the highways. QE2 should be all good today. Just keep in mind, there is that risk of thunderstorms, 60% chance of showers. So it will be wet, so keep that in mind as you are driving home today. If you do see something concerning and you do want to let us know about it, I would super, super appreciate that. Pull over to the road where it's nice and safe and give us a text on the Cam Clark Ford text line. Or you can call us as well, using the same number there. The Road Report is brought to you by Integra Tire in Sudbury.
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0: Rock and roll, that's Led Zeppelin, 18 minutes after 4, as the classic rock jam from Price 4x4 continues here on 104.5 The Goat. Hope your day's been going well so far. We're about 45 minutes before quitting time for you, so that's good news for you, isn't it? Of course it is. It's great. We've got so much great stuff happening throughout the next weeks and right in through the summer and beyond. And you can find it all on our website, mymountainviewnow.com. Check out the community events calendar and find out all the fun stuff that's happening throughout the entire summer just for you.
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0: Heart and Never. 23 minutes to 5 o'clock. Hope your day's been going well. And if it hasn't, well, you got about 25 minutes left. So don't worry about it. It'll get better tomorrow because tomorrow's Friday. Coming up on the 6th of June, that's not this Saturday, but next Saturday after that, it's D-Day Remembrance at the Canadian Legion in Olds, the Royal Canadian Legion, of course, celebrating 100 years. All gave some gave all on D-Day. That was June 6th, 1944. Come on out and commemorate D-Day with the Saturday fun at the Legion in Olds at the Lounge. There'll be Saturday meat draws, prizes, entertainment by the platters, and it all goes from 6:30 until close at the Legion on June the 6th, a remembrance of D-Day.
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5: Good weather.
6: For the rest of the day today, we're going to be sitting at 27 degrees with a 60% chance of showers and a risk of thunderstorms. Later into tonight, we're going to be sitting at 19 degrees with clear conditions, dropping down to a complete low overnight of 12. Tomorrow morning, 60% chance of showers, risk of thunderstorms, and 12 degrees. Right now in Olds, it's 26 degrees, and we're sitting at a 60% chance of showers with that risk of thunderstorms.
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0: got 12 minutes before you can head out. In fact, if you head out now, I won't tell anybody. I promise. I won't say anything to the boss. You just get out quietly. Make sure the door doesn't slam behind you. You'll be good. Either way, it is getting real close to quitting time and real close to some nastier weather for the weekend. Yeah, we could see some rain. We'll have a closer look at the weather forecast at 5 o'clock with your news, weather, and sports, and I'll meet you out in the car after that.
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1: I'm Cass Patterson with your information update. It's graduation week at Ecole Olds High School. Grade 12 student Stella Brown is the valedictorian for class of 2026. Stella's dad, Michael Brown, is a teacher at EOHS, and so she has selected him as the staff member to introduce her during the grad ceremony.
2: I think my family, they have always been my number one supporters, like always been the ones who encouraged me and pushed me to do more and be my best. So I think for them, seeing this and seeing what I was able to accomplish with their help, I think they're just going to be really proud, maybe a little sad, but lots of emotions for sure.
1: Principal Megan Reese says that Brown has a 96% average this year, and she will be going to the University of Calgary next year to take biomedical sciences. Modernization and expansion projects for Alberta-based dairy processing facilities in Calgary and Lethbridge are being supported by provincial tax credit. Tara Sawyer, Alberta Minister of Agriculture, says up to $1.7 million has conditionally been approved for Lactalis Canada as the province continues to build on its many competitive advantages to attract large-scale investment in value-added egg manufacturing. Lactalis Canada brands include Cracker Barrel, Black Diamond, Yogo, Beatrice, and more. The Scottish heritage of the town of Carstairs will be on full display this weekend. Volunteer Rose Warden says the 7th annual Carstairs Heritage Festival and Parade of Kilts includes the Highland Games at the Ball Diamond starting at 10:30 on Saturday. The closing ceremonies and masked bands festival finale will be at Memorial Park in Carstairs at 4:30 Saturday. That's your information update.
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3: In sports, night one of Chuck Wagon Racing at the Grand Prairie Stampede wrapped up with Ray Crotto Jr. finishing atop the pack. His time was 1 minute and 14.55 seconds. Gage Flad was second with a 1:14.58. Chance Flad third with a 1:14.62. And then there was a tie for fourth with Cruz Benzmiller and Dale Young at 1:14.68. 96.5 The Ranch will have live coverage of the WPCA again with night two action in Grand Prairie getting underway at 7 p.m. Turning to the NHL playoffs, where the Vegas Golden Knights continue to wait to see who they will face off with in the Stanley Cup final. Last night, the Carolina Hurricanes shut out the Canadiens 4-0 in Montreal to take a commanding 3-1 lead in the Eastern Conference final. Game 5 is in Carolina on Friday. And in the majors, the Toronto Blue Jays took 2 of 3 from Miami thanks to a 2-1 win in the rubber match of their series on Wednesday afternoon at Rogers Center. Toronto starts a 4-game set in Baltimore tonight. That's your sports update.
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5: For the rest of the day today, we're going to be sitting at 27 degrees with a 60% chance of showers and a risk of thunderstorms. Later into tonight, we're going to be sitting at 19 degrees with clear conditions, dropping down to a complete low overnight of 12. Tomorrow morning, 60% chance of showers, risk of thunderstorms, and 12 degrees. Right now in Olds, it's 26 degrees, and we're sitting at a 60% chance of showers with that risk of thunderstorms.
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0: Spirit of Radio, that's Rush. 17 minutes after 5 o'clock, as you're rolling your way home, I am here for another 43 minutes and counting. I hope your day went well today. If it didn't, that's okay. You know what? You're done today. You can sleep it off and get through tomorrow, and then you'll have the weekend to enjoy. So that's fine, right? Of course it is. As you're driving your way home today, don't forget we got all sorts of stuff coming up in the very near future, including June 6th at the old Canadian Legion, the Royal Canadian Legion, having their D-Day observation day, as well as the Saturday meat draws, prizes, entertainment by the platters, and that's going to go from 6:30 until close on June the 6th, not this Saturday, but next Saturday at the Legion. All gave some gave all. And, of course, D-Day was a big turning point in the history of World War II, in the history of the world, as a matter of fact. Come on out and observe D-Day at the Royal Canadian Legion, June the 6th. You can find out more stuff going on in the area by getting into MyMountainViewNow.com and clicking on the community events calendar.
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0: Unwell from Matchbox 20. How are you doing? How's your afternoon going so far? Your evening, I guess it is now. Don't forget, if you're planning on going out camping this summer, you can already book your camping spots 3 months in advance in the provincial parks and, of course, the federal parks as well. Parks Canada's website is up and running, as well as the provincial parks website. You can book all the way in to the end of August right now. Yes. So whatever your camping season is going to look like, you can plan it out right now by booking your campsites and not being disappointed when you're heading out to do some camping this summer.
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7: Goat weather.
8: For the rest of the day today, we're going to be sitting at 27 degrees with a 60% chance of showers and a risk of thunderstorms. Later into tonight, we're going to be sitting at 19 degrees with clear conditions, dropping down to a complete low overnight of 12. Tomorrow morning, 60% chance of showers, risk of thunderstorms, and 12 degrees. Right now in Olds, it's 26 degrees, and we're sitting at a 60% chance of showers with that risk of thunderstorms.
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Josh from Deep Purple, 12 minutes to 6, which means I'm getting out of here. I'm taking off. I will be back tomorrow afternoon at 3 o'clock to get through the rest of your afternoon and all the way into your weekend. Sierra will be here tomorrow morning at 6 a.m. to get you up bright and early for your Friday, and I'll be back at 3 o'clock tomorrow, as I told you. Anyways, till I see you then, 12 Kings of Maine, that's all my time. I'm out of here. Stay safe, stay healthy.

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